0: Rádio MB.
1: Rádio MB.
0: Určujeme rytmus v bolce.
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For just one day, I wanna feel totally free.

colors are victorious over the gray. Start to get controlled by the state. For just one day, oh, I wanna forget the value of money and gold. I wanna live life my way. And really, my inhibition just showed.

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Playing a role like you know we should. 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Everybody wants to be a movie star.

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0: 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Udáváme rytmus regionu.
1: You understand? Before all that fighting, you understand? Something that ain't good.

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You can call me irrelevant, insignificant. I won't call on you at all.

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2: Jediné mladoboleslavské rádio.